seemed so strange. I remember on Sunday, my daddy would preach so hard, telling us to always, son, always trust in the Lord.

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Your best friend at any time could cause you so much sorrow. 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

0: For many of us, going further isn't a choice. It's a feeling we can't ignore. Because ambition has a way of outgrowing where it began. Turning dreams into direction. Every journey brings us closer to the life we imagine. So, where will your journey take you? Etihad. Beyond borders.
1: 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All for less than a cup of coffee. Download

classical, reggae, blues, chill out, pop, 80s, 90s, dance, jazz and country. Whatever your style, whatever your mood, we've got it covered. There's something for everyone at 1.FM. The music starts here.

how's everybody doing tonight? I'm so excited to be here. I'm so happy to see all of you. We have a great show planned for you guys tonight. So feel free to sing along if you know the words. Get up and dance. Come up to the front. I don't want to be the only one up here dancing. It'd be really awkward. So tonight you're going to hear some classics. You're gonna hear the songs off of my current EP, Runaway Girl, and you'll be the first to hear the songs off of my upcoming debut record. Woo! Yeah. All right. So, everybody who knows me knows that I love old school. I love funk. I love soul. I love blues. So I figured we could keep this going with a little bit of blues, Jimi Hendrix style. How's that sound? All right, let's go.

And I will never let you fall again into the world between the world between, into the world between the world between, into the world between the world between, between, between, between, between.

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So why'd the damn fool have to fight me?

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Thank you very much and welcome. 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Welcome to New York. That's a silly thing to say. I suppose you live here anyway. But never mind. Gonna start with one that you may well know. Cast your minds back, if you will, to 1972 or thereabouts and spot the tune.

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And to wise men don't know how it feels. Yes, oh, to be thick as a Paquito FM, síguenos en Facebook.

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1: 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And you know, a number of years ago, a young man came to our attention. He'd been around a long time, but the secret wasn't out. We've had several very successful records with him. 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

0: 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Yeah. Thank you very much. Yeah. 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We like it when people dance. So feel free to dance. That means you too.
1: Una semana más. 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Adelante.